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0: Women for Christ, I will go reach my world. The Southern Ghana Union Conference Women's Choir inspires our souls with 5 local songs. We pray that the Lord will touch our hearts so that these songs will inspire our hearts to go and reach our world. Amen.
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Israel, for Kania, we are Kania. Isaiah, Kania, we are Kania. Dark as Kania, we are.

friend akwa Ezekiel when he saw Adi Hunumu. 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Na Ezekiel who said no penna cherry bon shanimu. Na Radi Katra Ezekiel said, Shenon pay home come. Na Ezekiel Katra Radi said, Senon pay Benyan Quadisa Wana Wuni. Na Radi Katra Ezekiel said, Catch the Israel no penny, sir. Mu Israel no pa, Mum ran quam na mum shall radia moya. And from one and from a castia be both our bon chaniso, and tini basso so and tini so, and number tia tia nam so, redia bacata cata home. What a dear more fruit sunny and in your dania cramping pim, never share radia ni moya. Anuna Osiano, Bayo, Osiano, why you?

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0: 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Yen yet, yen yet, yammy, any muddy at me. It's a dean in giving it my own hunt for time for the twenty mahudu, we can see, yes, sir. A poor bomb power than a mere sick pastor upon the fetch. I mean, say, I'm from so and tea, and rats on tea. Ah, and it be a poor more time for our fire domino. I mean, him about Pacho.
2: I mean, I said that Cassia and come day, and that was said I was sick. Well, we took me a bro, a genie now, so, and I pay was said that by ye on Tontum, on come for me. Yet that was you, you did die near that quiet fast when you die, no quiet fast, sorry, you ready, you who ye are near near it. No home made us who you move. I said that you would dare, yet that was the papa. And a pair to crunch and someone would be a my several day who near Fifunti be beer in here. Yet that was it. If you see some way, a moot to the more than be beer, you will so for Yamia or Ray and so number four, a dear swell for Sunday, dear, dear, said that is yet and when Yamia did mount. I said, Danny Moon, yes, I say, a mother boy for his love, Pabonet. And in from so a japa fate, now fate to ye home. And my idea, a ye crystal dream, Nakuma. It be beer, yes, sir, a soft womb, and in four and suffer more, a mighty mamma of bra, a musia, if you ask your fine baby, a rather umma would be ano. Yes, so bonnie, I would ride a dear home, the kind of fate. Nay, I'm pliable, and here I said that I need a woe name. That was it. So I did, I said that. Now, the bonnet, you know, I said, no, I hear you for frog. We used to demo. Amen.
0: Amen. Sandy, a possible pie, the mafonia bank, see. Wow, whom petty process here now, yam, she's in the maw. Bray, dear, said, then, yam pie bought. I just said, dear Bonnie, for free about me. Yes, so fine as a woman, see the tea and auntie when you meet me. Waiting when I am quite more than. This natural one at you were. I just saw the moon concrete of why. Okay, so walk on concrete on away and tempt enough for to jaffle. I want your man watching and feed you throwing them. My boy ain't seen quite yet upon us and what's next name. Pay a straw, my pentacles, and she will lie so. Now, Concord McGuire and so brave and Concord McGuire in your phone, so you may. Dear crouching in cloud, but you own lifetime in that. I'm a dear straw, honey, say. When you're mobile, Mount Concord, why? In any the hope. When you're minded, the why you mean tea, any mother Sabbatha. And the why you mean tea, a couple of how I'm a near Cordana, the man who don't have a young so. And the why you mean tea, it is one will run your mummy. And the why you mean tea in Yarawa. Any amania, any green comb, and a mean mobile, and I need a home. The slow, on Samaya Pahusan, on Samaya integrity, now maybe a slow. So my end is a whole, now my integrity, oh my ain't, I'm your money in the home comb on a kayam one. Oh my, the best she near in Namian and two with me. My which is a night as a baby of clone air from confidence and obey a candy for the ending. Comedian, I pay yes and your nanny say. Now the one, boy, ain't I any the hope. Now my ain't a confine,

0: yes, so pan is say. When I mean, conk my own pepper, would I hear? The bany a man would do our emphata work bracket. It didn't answer on conk on the chance in your painting. The empty free in some. My empe, a minimum would him. Oh, Jesus Christ, a game would you. Amen. Empire boy to a swan. Ye bomb pie, nasty. Epigian, suffer, and you will see him now, Benanino. If the soul in a may a ray and shuffle, and in Siena pay, it is a suffer, a soft and for, or a wishing a penny, or be a wishiano, in fear of the mammy papa, or arm of frack, or be a suffer, no so of any meaning. A soft a soft penny for department, and the fairy are in the eye. A mere quine and a mere and shuffle. Pacho.
1: I'm going to call to me, Baby Dimu, I could tell you that me a show crystal day in the moon. But this is a new day in Musian Kituasa social one, my memory, Papa Mo, in Musian Penny, the moon, the moon, the neighbor, when you almost saw your cosuas, the Namia Horde, and the bamboo, and Saturday, my woman. 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And I'll pay it. I was it. 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No one got up a fair bush and do one. And who more brown you are doing was Sandy Abel. Nadia Sundry in Shah, I don't know, a turbush, and so now show Chris to the enemy. Yet I was the bread, so it's here and I'll pay it. Beside the enemy, now we are writing near Junk of a year's Christy demon. Amen.
0: Amen. Amen. A toy and pie boy to us one. Ye bomb pie near pitcher. Ye mebun, I won't be a thing for any nash and a minsa. Ye mofra, and then mebun. On your may and your one chaffle. Be more do our infusal. A demo a pejama. Demon to so a brabon. It to for honey at to a far. Mofra moon and for far any idea. I mean, no one just for round and I'm up on two bunches of bunches. I ain't no more book. Not going no one just for, and be a yellow or chop in fat, a mofra, piece of the breezy. A bit of so aching a mere sim, a blue so so a deal pay, and they enter in and sat on your own just for, a chop in back on fat. Your mofra may not belong on the name.
1: I'm back now, Marcos. What I was in a meal, him again, or a door so. Of the honey, I don't much show on some moon. The pay would to me know what to one at the more free of my end. Yesterday, more free up those, the Vatisania, some of my men, and I didn't buy, you know. It's so you may, you wash a fool, baby, you will never be a almost school cool, you saw you wash a fool, much tea, or more normal, or more now for film. O mo drew my worrying fiso, and so you were most sure for. Now, where do one cousin for money so and could ye deny quite see ye? No one can say in my name was so ready for the woman. Am I a better was said, yes, so we be good reasons, yes, so at our woman. What to me, we can see more woman or sucker come woman and ready for me in a paper so to study any money. Mom walking, baby, beer up of Frebia, or you think the Dominion Arsha wants a mom queen vesty, a domain, a bow on him, and probably a catastrophe, no best at the nursery, a Dominion air power on him. what our room is. So, for more bringing that, I hope I almost shake you, ma. Will be almost a server day, and we as I'm so much in the end, yes, so, only now, what woman who buy, but I don't want to be any woman who them. Cause so I come on the Miranda son of what's up with you, Bima. I'm a boy for a bomb, and why you couldn't do anything as the gum. And a player that was say, if he has a baby, Bia, or body of and then he did move you to the moon of bringing in so to the upon your means of the right day, or just a real one chef for a moon at the Bia, that he is so on the pay, he may in a shop, then couldn't be one dear, or more when so your part and pen ya me na wutu me blue to me nyina so no do your brother ye nyina so ntino we shi watu nsa 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sha wa sa we chi di me bulu nyina sha won so ke di ampo so the Kuswa for more bring your moon will be mine. I might adjust it up and more. Almost there, turn up forward the moon, or the dresses I would do. And you may who hear who from when I'm from the right years to teach a doom in Yanala. Yet I was son of pain. What ye and my brain and my frank is winning in Nana to my any old passion with the enemy when young we used to team and see. Amen.
0: Amen. Amen.
2: So in now kind of what is in Kunim D4. The home whom I'm going to, as I see, so I'm going to. In now, one can't what in you pay it. I'm going to be in you and quantity of so. Tears throw a kind of way. I am from Stony and I say, Quen Pia if I so true crying, and the winning manager. And if I would not to me and I found one a chair, that's a boy, eh? And the idea of the tree with the only way my father found it. In himself, I fear myself to say that the other two won some and then the dinner. Dear by a gumasem, a bravo, and a fissem, and a never breathe, Joma, a well country. I say, Raddy, in himself, kind of to with a man's throat. If it's only a coma for any a jiff for any a jinqua, the one there she shaved my country. Raddy, oh, my brave, she shaved you. Through your may be screen or more page more. So be big map on my nice row, say. A map was to be a baby star with yes, Christo Timo by Amay. The inside man over my baby near Pacho's row, say. My juma, I bet my any assom ye. Francis, and Pam who made a juma. In himself, so cry on pet. The rather man who made a juma via matete or ma or braboim. The Brenna can suck with an inna ho. I mean, a giddy chimney. The giants are shady, a winya me ope, a fear on toast, so a winya me over shay over boy, but jay, is throw Jumas Sem, is throw a Quintumun Sem, is throw a Brabumun Sem, is throw a Quenya Bedby Moon Sem, your wife is throw Bramumaye, Bramumaye, a Bejuma, a fear and a mutinum of the day, so number baby I am young Quan of Bay, they are room defo, and your ma, where you many be so a deal, supervisors, me, managers. Director said it in Radius Robramway. A very boy, eh? Nadia Quasi a boo, and insisium qua. Radius Rob, a boy, eh? A boy in our kind one, a sinking gifo. Almost saw Madame Crofon Crate, eh, Juma, my fee insisium, a domain I shall answer, said Raddy Juan. My fee showed then when yam, almost says, you see, between a sacra one, almost so many young quanjee. Yig my punch when you win yam. Yamagasia no paid our sick. I went to any moon 7 years, you must send me a brabo moon sem, and they were not a becans and send no a walk. I went to him, see you as nip, careful ye by ye. 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Rade, a brave baggage is having. A dinner and training passing moon, dear kicker home. Be cratty, bus stop or daho. 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Yes, Rakwan to me, Sam, a dozen. Yes, Robre Mumaye. Afi, my Joe Main, you know, free moon. 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They be me at twa, a GDS, so I walk on to the memage, my pie, a bay ye, even ya bread ya some war, said the opet, ye boy, and in ya a pimina mount. 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
1: 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It's so soon as the media about children at the Mahomo, whom I have a funny blue home, hygiene, and see a slow Mahomo, but on between the idea to Manasu, Dean, and the William, and no pay it. I was so to me, what is the home, no a dream, what shall we need, no, before a train when you should hear something. 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
0: Amen.
2: Amen. 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Yes, more dainty. They are near from. 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
4: Ni abusuya nyina dana se babo ke se odi aboye enyumire ro ma de sebi anche ni ho ni kan se se asidan ta no ye ye kan e wona do mi amen
0: amen
5: Swing as I say for the part of your bedroom. I want you know on your name. A bumble, dear, who should be the answer? Who seems to chance your boy doing in our own to our and even our show on some. Only found a man from every and the chimney body in iron not yet. Who knows anything in our soul? And he has a daddy, a cat a rim, cut a baby, and he's a woman rim. If anything in our soul, I will, and I do a she and a baby, I in here sit down to near the amount. Oh, yes, you deem. Amen.
2: Amen.
0: Amen. Amen. Jesus Christ and divinity. Amen.
2: Amen.
6: Amen. Your bunting in the cheek. Then to me, yes, I will not that. Nelson, not doing any more broom, no, won't be a mobile. Now you're near a form a feeling on broom, a beer to it as a phone number, Nelson, you're nice to see a chitter. You're near ma, and near bushy engine, a yammy way a mobile. Now, on fire, Mara, last Sabbath, me who now call every war, I surrender. Midden a castle, a castle where you bear my sour year bar. Eddie, your yanning up, can you pack a crabbing on the wall? And we get a hold it, and you panic be dee and commoner, maybe son, it's an what to hint. Now, my name by me were her. Was sitting by me were her about or more me a woman. Mm-hmm. I saw it over no internet. And go by. Now, the way I see her again, I'm saying, I mean, shall. Miss Lampire Boma Colano. Or best go bear screw. When any man in a word about Uko screw. I mean, ain't no more boy. Now, baby, you're ten so quiet. What? Now, you're more fret, is earning in a yammy woman boy. Said the Colonel, you're GDP to me. Free baby, quiet, ten. 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
7: Sakai, so when you're making kaye, say, oh, my mina, and didn't can and come on. 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
8: crying. 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

0: Hello?
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1: for that. It's Jane's birthday tomorrow, and now I've got to bail.
3: It's Sabbath. 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

Hi, I'm Amelia de Moldenberg, and I'll be this week's host for Saturday Night Live UK with music from Rachel Chinariri. Wow, just saying that makes me want to dance.

0: please. 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
1: A lot of places do decent coffee, but how many of them let you add a cheeky egg and cheese McMuffin?
0: Amen. Please be seated. 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Tomorrow, we are meeting here for our

0: convocation, a final meeting. And tomorrow something special will happen.
1: 7:15 near the Empire Boaba. And then 7:30 prepare penny ashes. You saw about 1:30 or Ghana. Tien Hamu and Samu Breya, the Breve Yejuma. While you are being a digital evangelist, I will invite you in a message and son of Waba. A brother, said Calgary, Ghana. I will share you know, you fulfill it. And in Tinaochi, be area for Saint Kainsu, a sunny area. A servant of Christ, Redeemer. Amen. As most of you know, I always begin presentation with the quote, "The Bible contains the mind of God. The state of humanity, the way of salvation, the doom of sinners, and the happiness of believers. Every doctrine of the Bible is holy. All the precepts are binding, and the histories are true. The decisions that God has made in the Bible cannot be changed. Anybody who wants to be wise, read the Bible. Those who want to be safe in this wicked world, read the Bible. It will teach you how to live a safe life. Those who want to be holy, practice what the Bible teaches. The Bible contains light that directs us. Jesus said it is food to feed us. And it's also a medium of comfort to cheer us whenever we are down. It is the map that travelers use. The pilgrims use it as their staff. Pilots around the world use the Bible as their compass. Soldiers use it as their sword. And for us Christians here present tonight, the Bible is our constitution. In the Bible, paradise is restored, heaven is opened, and the gate of hell disclosed. Jesus Christ, Yebekanasem Naochi, is the subject of the entire Bible. Our good has been made a design, and the glory of God is the end of the Bible. The Bible should fill Christonibia your memory. It should rule our heart and guide our feet. It may be our for Bible so can kind of read it slowly, read it frequently and prayerfully. It is a mine of wealth, a paradise of glory, and a river of pleasure. It is given to us in this life. On the judgment day, you should be being and every human being, from Adam to the last child that will be born, the things written in the Bible, the Radibijinas, based on the embrabo, nor the ajajie. It involves the highest responsibility and will reward the greatest labor. And anybody who goes against that saith the Lord, Yusupia, Obesho, as plain as it is. By these words, I'm reminding you and say, our textbook, it's not Ellen White, even though I believe in the spirit of prophecy. Your textbook I use throughout this week is the Holy Bible. And tomorrow, the NML, never pen, never paper. So, you need to check it out. You need to check it out. You need to check it out. You need to check it out. Lord, please speak through me to all of us. Until he or she joins, I serve Christ with you. Amen. But more than answer, obey a digital evangelist. Ne invite to be whether sir only a crow yes, ni or yes, ni whatever. And your hand, obey a unimobia or Jesus obey invite to because Jesus is speaking to all of us.
2: Can you tell us a bit about Pet Health Club? 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
3: 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So how do we join?
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1: This year also, your theme for tonight. We are living in a borrowed time. Baby, we are so way yedro. Nyame nhyehyɛe mu de, we are so way wɔ sɛ nkaase. But mene wa yen sachra yen inti nyanku poma extra time this year also. Extra time o football mu ye. Ebra ye de toso kwa abra 90 minutes na ayende. Ye shese obi beshe go niye de apongwa. This world a ye dru mu ye. This planet Earth is living in a borrowed time or extra time. Onyankopon ma no akanyam some 120 years. Eso ye na wan sasase na the time. Osa ma extra years. Sa period no mu na end time yi ye wo mu. If you say this generation has gone beyond Sodom and Gomorrah ne omo ye. Enunti Billy Graham in the year 2000. Na okanyam sam wo New York. Billy Graham can say, this is 2000. Say Jesus Christ our Messiah sasia in the year 2000. E was say onyane Sodom and Gomorrah fo nyina na opa omo che. Why? Because o she omo ntem do. Younger generation, 2000, the year 2000, Billy Graham said, we had gone beyond Sodom and Gomorrah, the Omoyeye. Mene ni adre. Sodom and Gomorrah, na omoni Bibles. Ye breye so, ye wo Bibles. Yet, we have gone beyond them in terms of the Omoyeye. Sodom and Gomorrah, na sorry ni ho. In our time, we have so many churches. Yet, this generation is doing worse than Sodom and Gomorrah. And in Yamia, my extra time, Sodom and Gomorrah are no only preachers and teachers of the Bible. But then they were preachers and teachers with degrees. Nyamia, my extra time, and unti se utia numeria, sakra won sakra, usubaya ense yusunti. Wamao extra time this year also. And Emma Mionu is certain. Number one, Yesu bit me about any woman from time I hear Kazai. He doesn't need SDFO Hamuntimi. He doesn't need a 666 to come. He can decide to end the world, come and take us home. Into ESD and in a Utian, you renew what you say. Our 666 Bansana Yesu Abba. He is God. He can decide what he wants to do. Obi unto me stop him. And now so bet me about any time and tea. Get prepared. Certainty number two, and I say, and I do a minimum cast a bit me last night. You may not see me again. Woe be to me, I'm a farmer. Implication of these two certainties in NT. A brass or say, Christo ni biara, regardless of denomination. Ober sum yamia, sumono, un sum yamia jai. And ye brewe na ye sum yame biara biara. And ye brewe ni ye sum yame when it is convenient to and for us. This is not the time one. O sum yame kakra. Now why ye o de ope kakra? 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
2: 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Where are we going to go next? 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
5: Atemuda, bonsam benya bre, according to Pastor Melchizedek beliefs, bonsam benya bre akko, memenda akwanhwefo binchen wo genuine waka chro won se wo pedewa. 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Because we are living in a borrowed time. Onsum nyame ya, sister, brother, jay nyame sum ne di bone di ni ye. Se jamay mona oba bone ye. So that atemu da wo se anu wa tia se se, at least, u di de kakra wa sa si so. 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Onsum nyame half-half. Obeira, Jesus is not going to lower the standard that was set for salvation. No, only one. And in TSA, Fontaine, E. Fancy, and Trimuse, keeping the Sabbath is God's day of worship, but it is not enough. To return faithful tight, Yame expects to return faithful tight, it is not enough. So, we are so for, we are so penny, we are so in Mujuma. Forget it. It is not enough for salvation. Say in Subayan, say Yeshua. Say in Subayan, say Yeshua. Me repeat it, say no. Yama won kunkun no quine no one tumponi janet tiemono, envino, bayeno. Na chumono, when dundum no one see and free and so. Na Yeshubayan, woman, say Yeshua. Forget it. Aya kanabem wire. Konkon san obeshe. A gemamon boni ye and I will say what? Uber soon yame so soon ye own soon now. Stop it. Nyame and ya dom no ope quality and ya quantity.
6: Pastor, more preacher, cassette. Yesuba. Oh my. When is he coming? Because he just even mentioned it. John 14, the verses 1. The verses 2 and the verses 3. Yesu no anu muasebo. This is over 2,000 years ago. I say, let not your heart be troubled. Believe in me. Believe in God. Me papa fie, a dime be reho. If it were not so, I would have told you. Se me ekonama kusie si bebi amu. Se me ekonami kusie si bebi mamua mechidi fo. Carry Ghana SDA church members, Methodist for, SDA for, Presbyterian for, all kinds of denomination and mojibidi. Na misubayin, etise musubayin, nikosye se bebiyama. It is not about denomination. Don't deceive yourself. Memene dada osye kwa, sorry, bonzam wunim. But you can go to SDA church and still be lost with your character. It's not like Christ. Nikosye se bebiyama. Mesa bebi, nama befa kumon chain. Bebi ame wono namun sumwa baho. It's been over 2,000 years now. Jesus hasn't come. Would he come? My answer is yes. Jude 14 to 15. Jude 14 to 15. It's just one chapter, so two verses. 14 to 15. Now, bim for Jude. Eko tu nyamea kwa Enoch. Bible book be the book of Enoch. Omo omu ye Bible, no omu anfan kao. So Jude was quoting from that Enoch, Yame prophet Enoch, the book of him. I say, now Enoch, the seventh from Adam, prophesied about these men also, saying, behold, the Lord comes with 10,000 of his saints to judge on all, to convict all who are ungodly among them of all their ungodly deeds, which they have committed in an ungodly way. And of all the harsh things which ungodly sinners have spoken, Enoch was seventh from Adam. It's over 6,000 years. Sabi wunemeya adjuni si, if you ask me, he said, I've been full of big cancer, and 6,000 years.
5: So Enoch Kansa Simi is over 6,000 years ago. Yes, who am I? Would he come? My answer is he will come. There's a reason why he hasn't come. Matthew chapter 16, verse number 28. Yes, no one can make a categorical statement or say, assuredly, I say to you, there are some standing here who shall not taste death till they see the Son of Man coming in his kingdom. No crime, I catch them, Kagra, sorry, man, no more joining here. Mumubia muti menumre. Yes, you never say, Mumu. Just a moment, say, yes, Mako, may sabbe. It is over 2,000 years ago, and he used to make his statement. Still, on my Acts chapter 1, verse number 10 and verse number 11. And there, he used to talk with him on the janche. Bible is BBC, Pastor Danny C. And while the disciples looked steadfastly towards heaven, as Jesus went up, behold, above for me, nobody didn't swear for an enchant, no more shout out of it. No more catcher, swear for and say, men of Galilee. And then I'm going to have a movie. This same Jesus, and you use before this same Jesus, and to say, yes, be a peer, could be a sena, yes, be a peer continent, who for so yes, be a peer country. It is wrong. I want some name masquerading like Jesus. Or say, this same Jesus, I'm going to say, I found a whole course. Or beba in like manner, said the omu so what to call. Sam or beba this Bible test, Trey and said, on one more church, the secret rapture. It is theologically wrong and it is backed by the devil because secret rapture, as a Trey and said, yes, we are being crophobia and at the door mark. Now, more monk first time or beba the moon about first fruit and upon. Yes, I must have for 7 years or more fan sacra. And then after the 7 years, and I know I saw about the second fruit. Any Bible, a strong phone, any above phone share, above phone catch them said, this same Jesus, ne Yesu who fro, or better to send him who saw crown, pepe, and into Yesu was so as we speak, or better once, or be any behuno, now be fire call once. There's not going to be any second chance. And into Sawajuni or say, which is secret drop to D. Say, Yesu, be my second chance. It is wrong, it is not. True, because there's not going to be any second chance. Some incident we see, you know, it is over 2,000 years ago. Still, I use so my question and they said, Pastor, oh man, see Paul or some of Paul. No, a trick on my Thessalonian, sorry, no. Thessalonica, sorry, need the water to see Simon. And now, sorry, man, I a disillusion, sir. You be sure near where we, so you be sure to be. I sorry, bear, okay, you be sure to be. I sorry, Dick and near where we, you be sure to be. So they were worried. Now, Paul, yes, man, you share a letter, the command of Thessalonica, sorry.

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1: Tiasima poor kind. For the Lord Himself, yes, Nangasa, and yet before, and any other use for Jesus Himself, the Hunsu Okon, Posse, He Himself would descend from heaven with a shout. We crash less or more church to the secret rapture. Shout cannot be secret. Because yes, you bar a bayer noise, dead decay, and into there's nothing like secret. With a shout, with the voice of the archangel, and with a trumpet of God. It's a trumpet to bar a loud in your secret. And the dead in Christ will rise first. Hallelujah. Chrese, a Christopher, no more Thessalonica, sorry, no. Chrese, a Christopher, more Calgary, Ghana, Asia, sorry, more. Omo, wo, ana, omo, be, wo, e wo, yesu, mo. Omo, suno, omo, bain, say, yesu. Omo, omo, kama, omo, konkuron, jiche, bon, sam, subane, free, won, sam, no, di, yesu, subane, ma, wana. Ye, fro, omo, the dead in Christ. Bible see Yesu pia omo na be sori kane ti Paul gidi se ne breso Yesu beba ne breso is over 2000 years ago the Paul den o kan ho o say Thessalonica for me kan ho then we plural who are alive and remain shall be caught up together with the dead in Christ in the clouds to meet the Lord in the air and thus we shall always be with the Lord. Hallelujah. Ono omo wu nyina won sori bia akwo mu a wore represented ye. Se omo to Yesu na asia. Se omo suba se Yesu. Se Yesu hun konkoro no sile won se. Omo ye candidate for heaven. Paul say Yesu pie wo wiem pa. Omo na be sori ka. And san se beduru o me na ote asia. Yesu asesa ye honam yi. From mortal to immortality, and said and brother. Now you know more boom what could share Yesu with you. Portrait let away come up. Tagria, sorry, in contest. Thessalonica, sorry, in film pimp, you know it. Yes, my. Because Paul say, or the no count, say, yes, you have a total notice. But Jesus is not here. Question, and say, why? The answer, and ye are no near Paul. Then I use we also. Was sana junior. Obin can trip. Cocaine yam zamo baby. Now so penny is the so penny. And I loved his genuineness. Was a soft soft. Muna use no more cassava. So was sana junior. Mon can trip. And now the US 4 years. Yam free on rep. Because so much tear. That man was genuine. Has Jesus changed his mind? Is he not going to come again? Wada Diana. Oh, Unchan Troda. So he will come. Now, won't you know my? Yeah, won't you? Won't you? And all my. Pastor, how do you prove it? Luke chapter 13, verse number 6 to verse number 9. Yesu ma basebe. Ose papa bina. 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I know Fred Coco has a fallen or catcher and said, Mazza, what now you're interested in me? I feel be I'm a bassam of a pemico coe beat. And so, when I'm fooling a media. But so, for a second, need to chat, to turn me on a good, to chug, and present my baby, to chug. No, I'm just in any catcher. Uruwa na funi ya ndi ya nse, upanyi mpacho. bacho ma bu mfumiru mi aminim se mere bia wo pasa wo behwe unya bi but mama 1 year I'm coming to read the scripture I'm 1 year na me no na me fa fertilizer mu ase now after 1 year no sa ansoa oba me ma won kan chem se mi amitwe mi amitwe let me read it for you Luke 13, 6 to 9. Jesus also spoke this parable. A certain man had a fig tree planted in his vineyard, and he came seeking fruit on it and found none. Then this man said to the keeper of his vineyard, look, for 3 years I have been coming seeking fruit on this fig tree, and I am not able to find anything. Sit down. Why does he use up the ground? But a resident answered and said to the owner of the vineyard, sir, let it alone this year also. That is my topic. This year also. Until I dig around it and fertilize it. And if after 1 year, me to domu yename de fertilize the gua se nastera and so on. But so on, quite so tricky. Na Yesu on conflict tree no asem wo ho asem no wo kan wo ye zini for 30 years 40 years e wo to asorum 20 years 10 years si si ha se ye de osoro scanner e be scanner wo ye be hunu se wo so wo mfa so ana fruit ben na wo ben

Investing doesn't have to be hard. It can be as easy as buying your morning coffee or hopping on the bus. I just invest the spare change on all my purchases using this app Moneybox. It's crazy how much it all adds up without you even realizing it.

0: 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Nyame sika kra tight kra wo je ho chine wuwia. Me bene da wo ye de ope. Don't be offended. Se man kan okra na anchira atemuda. Bible say nyame be ka chere me se. 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Me I will reject. So I have to tell you what it is. What ti asore no yaka yesu ato extra time amount this year also mame no don mame ma kizem ko ye revival fertilizer na no di gu ase no fertilizer no eno an ye fertilizer no ho adodo adodo no an ye ye yo this year also sa gen satra na ma you will be cut which what this year also. Asore no ne fa no. Owner of the asore no enyanko. In residing no ni is in this contest. Na Yesu apa ne papa cha o se. So me kisa the time was. Nya me ma 70 years was asin so. O time was. Eh, what's up? But me share software Melchizedek Subman. And it's a sign. Now, yes, you are calling Papa. The garden here, the animals, Papa. So, Mame, just one more year. Now, me no donor. Now, me fertilizer. Now, I'm sure. You're going to go. To Mame, just one. I'm not a prophet of doom. I don't wish that it happens. But a 100% possible said the year 2027 and two will be your platform use. TME. When Jesus sees that we are fruitless after what do, after what they fertilize the guasi, what cost train your main chain? Extra time amount. Now, so on, son. Obey you in self-rule, so. Then you meet you in self-rule, so in the realm of the spirit. But if you are on and by age, you be kum at once. Be said, you won't kum one. What possibilities are there? They will kill you. To this year, also. Many one I can say, one can say. Now, tear saw them, now we be. Sabri ya Yesu be ye be. This extra time, this borrowed time, ye be. Is it this time ye ya ka? Men kasano, we Yesu kra men sebeno. No person ko heaven. Why are dear Subhan we will heaven. Ni eduru heaven na the own person obe kasa no or heaven ho aho na mo ni bonsam osa kwakoye another ayiku dita na Yesu asa be third time and second time you will not be there. Jesus will not allow an iota temiye or ma iota of bonsam suban enwura heaven. Yep, it will never happen. To be sum nyame a sum no unsum no agai me se me enye nyam so na ma fasa me sum Yesu. 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Now we can't hear them. You can't be rebellious in the house of God. No, this is not. Most of our opportunity is me menda on kwejuma. But only me menda you try drop on ti on kwejuma. This year also, at that time, mama. Or the dome. Or the fertilizer no gugu ase. 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Ni me menda ko aso preach ni eya no the dome. What did I? The core baby? Okay, I'm them. I'm a me for me, you know. Tia sorry them. I cut for over 11 years. Omunina's our Sabbath school class back. But in force is awful. The eternal new and Tikomus about school class on the Casa. And he said, as you for moon, he said, they're moyer. Medica crab for them, my many kinds, medica cacra, but some took Panini Dianos contribution. You and I make a child with a mamma, say that my bedroom penny for Boba Mandiana. The first man will inquire, whatever it is. Mamma Bacon, my man, is so full, so full, me to sell at me fellow, me fellow. Se me kasa mami we yon, mi dru hevi kura ne kasa min sanya mesa. This year also. Aya kafo, abu wa sori mo. This year also. To bravo. Se se sa. Yeno do do, non fa fertilizer mo was. Nya chum fo, this year also. Konkon sa fo, this year also. Ejama mo fo, this year also. Sabbath breakers, this year also. Mwa mu wye nyamisika, this year also. Envy people, envious this year also. Jealous people this year also. What up, Brahma? Abey for this year also. Sister, but lies are none of the Gugua, sir. Mon famoa, sorry, this year also. What up, Brahma? Kakrebina of Wofu, Yen Kawasa champion this year also. Because a before your bonzam subang. It drew communion service and I would journey. Saturday, a communion. Kagra, sorry, baby, I should not miss it. No, don't, for what? Also, your Christo name. Also, your Jesus Christo. Dear, you belong to Christ. A man on a Timothy said, oh, baby, I have been a man who could not. I have this man, how they feel when a man decides not to eat the food, I will not prepare. Now, yes, now also belong to him, and no, I know Adriane, what up? Also, we are not there, we are Christian. The communion service are now, Adriane, Oma. I beg for grab a communion service, now I want to beg. This Saturday, I want to see all church members. Oh. Communion service is not for holy people. Eh, for the born yet for our person, yes, born no jam on pony. So come and eat this year also. Eh, fertilizer Nibia. Matthew 24, verse 14. And this gospel of the kingdom will be preached in all the world as a witness to all nations, and then the end will come. On my, this year also, Ato Brahma, on my, if the human or the saying, sir, in me. This will be team and you may now perceive Yesu Brantema. You move be a will and say, Beku, we are seeing Yanaka Yusu and Wansama. Sponsor us to go and preach about kingdom. Just sponsor, inquire campaigns, Nyakra. Because say I'm fulfilling Matthew 24:14, unto me, man. On Peso Beba, no, we be general, be a catching Yesu man, Tedda. No. I was talking to one of my church members yesterday, Cornerstone Church, the Edim Common Walker Church, the pastor. Many a brand TV free, one of the countries. Nay, I can't, Yam Samana, my boss, and my SD, also on TSD Dinta, or 28 years on TSD Dinta. It is a Tecagri, a sodomy, a dream, and say, and Yam Sunan Samanda, near Bassore. Near be preaching, near tears about school. Near Tojum, near Pong, near Ubiakufi. Not the following week, Yaba, ye diablo. Our job is to go to the communities and tell them, sir, Jesus is coming again. Your books, I know me, my James can kind books are your very soon we are hitting the streets. Your job, on say, you better fulfill Matthew 24, you verse 14. This year, so. And to any Christian, when in Yenam, some count, there's something wrong. This year also, I'll say, Mark 16, 15, and 16. And he said to them, go into all the world and preach the gospel to every creature. He who believes and is baptized will be saved. He who does not believe will be condemned. So be team and you may naya more sua bao chow. CCO home. Yame so for Robert CC and Wababa evangelist series namai. If our homani moves. Because time is running out. Time is running out. Yeka say, or the most holy place, I believe this doctrine. A time is going to come, Jesus will leave the most holy place. Now, no, Revelation say, Obeka say, the ontene, ontene. The ontene, manentene. The oyefi, onyefi. And then he will descend.
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3: Right, let's go. It's Cabot Circus. Who's excited?
4: Yay. Let's go. Let's go.
3: I bet the girls are excited to go to the entertainment.
5: Great shot, Sharon.
4: I'm absolutely exhausted.
0: Now, Baba Fire, 1,000 years vacation, not in Barbados, not in Jamaica, not in anywhere, but in heaven. 1,000 years. I don't care how he's going to calculate it. The minimum answer may come 1,000 years. And you may remember, man. More worry, more platform, so I'm routine. Make sure. Your wife, your husband, your children. And Jesus is ready and willing. So make sure families represented here. If he had no money, Papa, you are the priest of the house. Don't leave any of your family members on there. We are all going. A pong. 1 Timothy 2:3 to 4. For this is good and acceptable in the sight of God, a Savior who desire all men to be saved. Remember, two places, but heaven or hell. That's it. to be brought was choose your choice. Mrs. Subie, so Calgary Ghana is the church, and I'm sorry, be a woman, wabap lying so. Now, Tirimu po, and you said that's so tears, and now wa, ubeko heaven, jai, sorry, jai, who is still time. 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What is the wisdom in that? Ya yutuma. 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At the same time. Nyabrema nyamsum. Live a balanced life. Watama wo this year also. Revelation 3:11. Behold, I am coming quickly. Pradi one more day. No be any wabotri. Pradi one more day. Young people. One of these days I'm going to meet only the young people. Kradi one more day. When someone normalizes sin. Kradi one more day. 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Obi anye okra. Obi anye okra. And you marry. Person may appeal me, you know. Na ye bom pa ye na ye kuda. Appeal number one. So obi ohana ye mfa un consume. Say. Emo wosu consume wa. Yesu atenen ensa. I say this year also, I'm giving you the chance. What postponing baptism not yet? Mahun kwai. Ye baba ye series, evangelistic series. So for CC, you know. Ne mos. And so kwa kase, Saturday we so for. But mesua, we make arrangements. In suyo de enyana. Ne ya boss. Because anything can happen. Anything. Can you answer? Can you answer more, baby? That for me, you know. Me and you are so mobos. And a chrome hobble some small conformers on my country, and Tafon, mamma said, Oh, mamma, Betty, Tafon, if you are no bosom, hunting Tafon, a des on the bosom, be poor. Yeah, minimum sa bonzam mama. Bantafon de ne bonzam. Na kakra se over my dead body. 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Meme bos tiny suru. Mamos.
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Our Bible. 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Tokaya. Yes, man, on cans one tacky job. Yes, mab on someone. Shun one found some kind of crap. The devil can kill you. This year also, Yato Brahma. To the upper, and I'm sorry, and I'm soon for the up. Just play with it. And I'm beginning to put testing through, so because Obia, what boy soup, nay, a genuine biara, you come under the canopy of Christ, under the protection of Christ. Now, more sure, only more, he doesn't know you. Mammy, phone papa phone, my money, you know, umuni papa, the bonino. Encourage them and pray with them. No more for more years to neck because anything can happen. This year also. Appeal number one for baptism. Appeal number two. Be a memory, Ocas, a sophomore. Message Julia, a Yusu Nana Casachelame. Me defo. Memory. Serious on Shabbat. Baby, I will be a sir, ubi to me in quadia. Senor Jumamo now will feel quadia. Mr. Ubi to me bungo to jar bungo. Now, what can be betrayed? Meaning the opposite of Catcher. He's there, he says. Right in front of you, he's there. Only what angels are there to receive the prayer and sanity. Can be betrayed. This year also, because 2026, 2027, minimum, a dream, anything can happen. So, an dream, like the thief on the cross, I'm confessing you as my Lord and my Savior. Credit your righteousness to me and save me by thy grace. This year also, I don't know any fertilization. Talk to Jesus.

Master, Shirao didn't come for Tuntumu. 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Opo Juma for a men's way from a camobi. There was a Papa Munza would ask me, Wow, the abwoman, you marry. Would you make crowd on Samakasa Chire Melchizedek? Mawakasa Chire, Umma, about 50 people came over tonight. Jau Bia Kra in the Pedria at the Mount House Ramio. Ma Samui, Usua Samu Makwa, just said the purpose for which you sent it, Ayajuma, Shrop our cho, pleading, Ma Unkunkronum Fa Samua Kono, and Sanko Twasu or Majren Wakumo. Grant us no peace until we yield to you. Be a woolen Pierre say, rather metal bonin, Puamanami Frimo. Metia committee, Jama Mum, a radimi Viosica, a radimi Suban Sau, but Matia semi Buamenamin to me a Yusu Mistro. What no one said, dear Junior Crawford, if we sam, Bonnie to me no. A Mistro Jarry a woman on almost so more contemplative Subunyanami down shout, sir. Lord, please help them. A brand so on so Hunamunas Abos was so. And I drew a coda, a giant show on some Mayana on some say and beds. Chinas, by a coy and you must money seeing ye, on a decatri, tria caramel, on a warm migration challenge, Jesus, Miss Shrop, or Chomid, one show on, sir. Fix it for them, Mompas, or Moyer, no crunum umba, or wishing a four gun or do umba, be a quanama umbra, Omomuyan cracked master, one or more mania visa, one or do on Freddy Play, Vidu Crumba, Miss Shrop. Jinkra tama o mei shiri shiraye in siye ye. Mede asori isha onsa wana odimi free Ontario or Baha. Mestro, you are the pastor of Calgary Ghana SDA Church and Cornerstone Community Church. Jesus, lead these two churches. Let the churches grow numerically. 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

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There's a melody in my heart. There's a melody in my heart to praise the Lord. There's a melody in my heart. There's a melody in my heart. There's a melody in my heart to praise the Lord.

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heart. There's a melody in my heart to praise the Lord. There's a melody in my heart. There's a melody in my heart. There's a melody in my heart to praise the Lord.

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on your phone, Coco. 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I say, I get this way, I get some. 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

0: 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If you say what the Bible can kind empire bo in church, any yam some pa, e boy, yin na ya fra to dinner the accord, so anunty brabeca hona yin na yen call.
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0: Radin shall be brave, pa, say, Brett, say, I be my time we are see at so or my bassemi. With the way I would die, I mean, Uncle Pon, so then you know, with the upper page, and my boy, and your midman, Acoso. Yes, just can be kind in your show, no dear show, no dear CC, woman, and my year to swim in. When you employ Boma, when they always to deem. 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If I'm a child and son, I know Maya and Kaibo Sam Kakra. 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Ah, a boy, boy, ain't a bra, a muya dainty to say, me. 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If I'm chubby bray, yes, Mara, you will hold Emma will be bearer and best friend. Say, be a chill or so, oh, fra, you be able to say, ma, ya boy. I think Pacho did this soon, so a drumedi, a yankopon, and I'm a quine so. A day, a si ho, a ma, yay, Miss Ramon, number no, a beamo, you be to me a fray, and Pacho will find champion number and escape maker cry. Okay, Pomacho, a break or son, I made a number, so I better trigger. And on Tisa Brimo, and yet, you know, a year papa, and I ain't ya Sarah. Yamina almost so I want some, am I in the ring? Tibonia Pompire say, obey your machine, Chan cry, no form a digma train. It in Pomacho, brass, maybe see a trussy, na my bomb pie, and my bomb pie, and a manusia, and ye better no, a elder, Anane, and I yen ya. Sarah, Pamacho, a bomb pay. It a conquering rain so a coswada was a beam, a queen, our dear my aim, a day, papa, and the abofra, a becay and sir, so many a maker, sir. Your patcho be brave, papa, brave, saying, yes, so many insane infinity if we're free for another, I'm okay. Name on boy, and then some are you saying, someone understands the saying, and some infamous bra conquer, but I drink sacra. It is tea for you now, but more. What's the sign, papa? Now, boy, am I a contributing at now? Home, no cream was training him. Or quite on a sober cassa train, said Nisha wants to say, cassa funny, papa, when they are both free, cassa form when your name, not for train. Yes, so be bracing me mobile, net tea, and then so we used to deem. Amen.
1: Amen. 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
2: Last event. Last day events, page 267. The battle against self continues. So long as Satan reigns, we shall have self to subdue, with certain sins to overcome. So as long as life shall last, there will be no stopping place, no point which we can reach and say, I have fully attained. Sanctification is the result of lifelong obedience. Constant war against the carnal mind must be maintained, and we must be aided by the refining influence of the grace of God, which will attract the mind upward and habituate it to meditate upon pure and holy things. We may create an unreal world in our own mind or picture, an ideal church where the temptation of Satan no longer prompts to evil, but perfection exists only in our imagination. When human beings receive holy flesh, they will not remain on the earth, but will be taken to heaven. While sin is forgiven in this life, its results are not now wholly removed. It is at his coming that Christ is to change our vile body, that is, unto his glorious body.
1: Dear walk in ye, or say, se Satan ti asie yi no okunu bekoso saa edenyame ene ono bonsam ene yen adasan se se ya ba ba wura ni so asie no na Yesu Kristo aba ba ji yen no eda yentem wo se mbratin ti 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
2: God's people delivered. Satan's host and wicked men will surround them and exult over them because there will seem to be no way of escape for them. But in the midst of their revelry and triumph, there is heard peal upon peal of the loudest thunder. The heavens have gathered blackness and are only illuminated by the blazing light and terrible glory from heaven as God utters his voice from his holy habitation. The foundations of the earth shake. Buildings totter and fall with a terrible crash. The sea boils like a pot, and the whole earth is terrible commotion. The captivity of the righteous is turned and with sweet and solemn whispering, they say to one another, "We are delivered. It is the voice of God." When that protection of human law shall be withdrawn from those who honor the law of God, there will be in different lands a simultaneous movement for their destruction. As the time appointed in the decree draws near, the people will conspire to root out the hated sect. It will be the time to strike in one night a decisive blow, which shall utterly silence the voice of dissent and reproof. The people of God, some in prison cells, some hidden in solitary retreat in the forest and the mountains, still plead for divine protection. Why, in every quarter, companies of armed men, urged on by hosts of evil angels, are preparing for the work of death. With shouts of triumph, jeering, and imprecation, throngs of evil men are about to rush upon their prey, when, lo, a dense blackness, deeper than the darkness of the night, falls upon the earth. It is at midnight that God manifests his power for the deliverance of his people. In the midst of the angry heavens is one clear space of indescribable glory, whence comes the voice of God, like the sound of many waters, saying, "It is done." Revelation 16, verse 17. That voice shakes the heavens and the earth. The proudest city of the earth are laid low. The lordly places upon which God's great men have lavished their wealth in order to glorify themselves are crumbling to ruin before their eyes. Prison walls are rent asunder, and God's people who have been held in bondage for their faith are set free.
1: Or say, yes, Christo eba be jenin krofo. Satan in a dom aye abofu bonino. Any agencies are a manual for anyone now yet adas sama omu duo muhamma satan omu ye satan yuma a big chap a motif for moisia sounding for a dear dress on the bachelor said nay and pimbo head we are nine. A be war, a fiasse, a big gun quayum, a ye uncrankre, and ye quobium, and ya sorry beau, or say, well, we are sea fanenina. Aunty forming yina, or manco to a buano, our monka and sano, ye and san, one casancas on becca, and pimble head we are nine nine hono, or munina, a dear bay, oh. Na a bra, o yanko pon be ye, ni to me. As I say, a boy, ye we are seeing who buying no. Say, near my way, bed, ye bay, a besi. Among your four best shamra, among your four bones, some do want so best shamra. Now ye be who say, Cosia da yam fan sumun tea, or how can see a baba as I see snores a sabreno. Quarter be our say, Basafa, what chamun be our bones, something above four, I ye crab to say, or mobile say. And people had your nine and make us out in for Mutiasi. Was say, when your coupons will be your own bum book, see now midnight or the sum a bra bonny, a frog bonny passer bonino, a moon and your bed tick. Yen the rad, your young coupon at his check and sube brain was say, sir, and nino, a bema as I see I was so. The Riasibasa quantity beer must say a bear commotion bra, won't you mean cancer? Where say any, where say any? Was a mipo bed, ye bay, a bed jury. Na a po, a huru to say, a dear, would ye a good? A dear mercy just was say a huruno, a poor huru, sir. The Riasia quantity beer and a dear bay, and ye moon. Na Adamanasu bed wobbly, a decent or can a decent material yet a dun sing a honomo. Was a sabreno, a sunk a sienna, suria yuni, a bed beer as I dear bay, a cartoon. Then you may besisi and a free set, or boy dear besis I dano. A binya dear near my a year who bed ye bay, a besisi. 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

0: such as was not since men were upon the earth, so mighty an earthquake and so great. Revelation 16, 17 and 18. The firmament appears to open and shut. The glory of the throne of God from the throne of God seems flashing through. The mountain shakes like a reed in the wind, and red rocks are scattered on every side. The whole earth caves and swells like the waves of wind. Its surface is breaking up. Its very foundation seems to be giving away. Mountain chains are sinking. Inhabited islands disappear. The sea pods that have become like Sodom for wickedness are swallowed up by the angry waters. Grey hailstones, everyone about the weight of a talent, are doing their work of destruction. Graves are open, and many of them that sleep in the dust of the earth awake, some to everlasting life and some to shame and everlasting contempt. Daniel chapter 12 verse 2. All who have died in the faith of the third angel's message come forth from the tomb glorified to hear God's covenant of peace with those who have kept his law. They also which pierced him, Revelation chapter 1 verse 7. Those that mocked and derided Christ's dying agonies and the most violent opposers of his truth and his people are raised to behold him in his glory and to see the honor placed upon the loyal and obedient.
1: O si Kristo Yesu esamba ni maye atosu mienu a eye ni gie na ye nkwa gie na ye osebo ema onyame ma no na eda ni ye ajadutwa ani asukire. 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
1: 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The atmosphere parted and rolled back. Then when we could look up through the open space in Orion, whence came the voice of God? 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The living saints, 144,000 in number, knew and understood the voice, while the wicked thought it was thunder and an earthquake.
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1: As God outspoke the day and the hour of Jesus coming and delivered the everlasting covenant to his people, he spoke one sentence and then paused. While the words were rolling through the earth, the Israel of God stood with their eyes fixed upward, listening to the words as they came from the mouth of Jehovah and rolled through the earth like peals of the loudest thunder. It was awfully solemn. At the end of every sentence, the same shouted, Glory, Hallelujah. Their countenances were lighting up with the glory of God, and they shone with glory as did the face of Moses when he came down from Sinai. The wicked could not look upon them for the glory. And when never-ending blessing was pronounced on those who had honored God in keeping a Sabbath holy, there was a mighty shout of victory over the beast and over his image. I have not the slightest knowledge as to the time spoken by the voice of God. I heard the hour proclaimed, but had no remembrance of the hour after I came out of vision. Scenes of such thrilling, solemn interest passed before me as no language is adequate to describe. It was all a living reality to me. But close upon this scene appeared the great white cloud upon which was seated the Son of Man.
0: O se, ebra ene ne betiamu aka edeko a Yesu Kristo eba no. 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
1: Jesus descends in power and glory soon there appears in the east a small black cloud, about half the size of a man's hand. It is the cloud which surrounds the Savior, and which seems in the distance to be shrouded in darkness. The people of God know this to be the Son of Man. In solemn silence, they gaze upon it as it draws nearer the earth, becoming lighter and more glorious, until it is a great white cloud, its base a glory like consuming fire, and above in the rainbow of the covenant, Jesus rides forth as a mighty conqueror. With anthems of celestial melody, the holy angels, a vast unnumbered throng, attended him on his way. The firmament seems filled with radiant forms. 10,000 10,000 times 10,000 and thousands of thousands. No human pen can portray the scene. No mortal mind is adequate to conceive its splendor. The King of Kings descends upon the cloud, wrapped in flaming fire. The heavens are rolled together as a scroll. The earth trembles before him, and every mountain and island is moved out of his place.
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1: the reaction of those who pierced him those who have acted the most prominent part in the rejection and crucifixion of Christ come forth to see him as he is And those who have rejected Christ come up and see the saints glorified. And it is at that time that the saints are changed in a moment, in the twinkling of an eye, and are caught up to meet their Lord in the air. The very ones who placed upon him the purple robe and put the crown of thorns upon his brow, and those who put the nails through his hands and feet look up to him and bewail. They remember how his love was slighted and his compassion abused. They think of how Barabbas, a murderer and a robber, was chosen in his stead. How Jesus was crowned with thorns and scourged and crucified. How in the hour of his agony on the cross, the priests and the rulers taunted him, saying, Let him come down from the cross and we will believe him. He saved others himself. He saved others, himself he cannot save. All the insult and the despite offered to Christ, all the suffering caused to his disciples will be as fresh in their recollection as the satanic deeds were done. The voice which they heard so often, entreaty and persuasion will again sound in their ears. Every tone of gracious solicitation will vibrate as distinctly in their ears. As when the Savior spoke in the synagogues and on the streets. Then those who pierced him will call on the rocks and mountains to fall on them and hide them from the face of him that seated on the throne and from the wrath of the Lamb.
0: O se, e bra, ahotefo a wo ma wu osore no. 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not saying, I'm not saying, I'm not
2: saying, I'm not saying, I'm not saying, I'm not saying, I'm not saying, I'm not saying, I'm not saying, I'm not saying, I'm not saying, I'm not saying, I'm not saying, I'm not saying, I'm not saying, I'm not saying, I'm not saying, I'm not saying, I'm not saying, I'm not saying, I'm not saying, I'm not saying, I'm not saying, I'm not saying, I'm not saying, I'm not saying, I'm not saying, I'm not saying, I'm not saying, I'm not saying, I'm not saying, I'm not saying, I'm not saying, I'm not saying, I'm not saying, I'm not saying, I'm not saying, I'm not saying, I'm not saying, I'm not 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